0: Rock with the Modernaires, and we're going to call on Freddie Mitchell now to pick up his tenor horn as we continue our rock and roll dance party and get on a slow boat to Monaco.
1: Some people say a man eats made out of mud. 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You load the 16 tons, what do you get? Another day older and deeper and dead. Peter, don't you call me, cause I can go. 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

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We loaded 16 tons of old banana coal, and the star boss said, "The world bless my soul."

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Mike men overload the mic with a name. Arbories and a king with my old mama line. Kinda hot tongue wrong and make me hop on land. 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Not the day old around.